kiss in a corner with a black gold on, running from bad home with some cat inside. Now where did you find her?

0: Do you speak English?
1: Your turn into Smart Money Matters, where small choices today shape big futures tomorrow.
0: But tell me, what is money, really?
2: Money is more than coins and notes. It's a powerful tool, one that helps us live, choose and plan. We use it every day, for food, clothes, transport, even for fun.
3: But here's the challenge. Not everything we want is something we need.
4: A need is essential, something we cannot live without.
5: A wish, however, is optional, something we may desire, but don't really require.
1: And confusing the two can lead to trouble.
3: That's why we need a plan, a budget.
4: A budget helps us control our money instead of letting the money control us.
6: First, we consider our income, the money we receive.
1: Then, we track our expenses, everything we spend.
2: When income is greater than expenses, we achieve a positive balance.
3: But when expenses exceed income, we face a negative balance.
5: And that's when problems begin.
6: Unless we choose to save.
3: Saving may seem small at first,
7: but over time, it makes a big difference.
4: So we asked ourselves, do we spend all our pocket money?
2: Or do we save it for something greater?
5: Then came our challenge.
3: We were given a fixed amount of money
1: and a cafeteria price list. We had to plan an entire week. Snacks, lunches, everything.
7: And still save money.
2: It wasn't easy.
1: Every choice mattered. Every coin counted.
5: But in the end, represented our budgets.
4: And defended our decisions.
2: Then we explored another question.
3: What role do banks play in our lives?
7: Banks are more than buildings.
2: They're places where money is protected and managed.
4: We can open accounts and deposit our savings.
5: Or even borrow money through loans.
6: But borrowing comes at a cost.
3: Interest means paying back more than we receive.
2: So every decision must be made wisely.
7: Finally, the real test arrived.
3: Our mission, finance our own field trip.
5: We planned. We calculated.
3: We adjusted.
5: We work as a team.
4: And step by step, we made it possible.
3: We didn't just learn about money. We learned how to use it.
2: And that is the true power of financial literacy.

0: here we
1: love
0: go.
1: It when I lose.
0: That's the same, yeah.
2: Once I was all by myself, no one to walk with, but who has? Oh, she's nobody. She's just a little girl. She just came to drop off some Girl Scout cookies.

0: Haven, also starring Andre the Shield.
1: Hey, baby, are you wearing that dress for me?
0: Arnelia McQueen.
2: Like my jewelry, sugar.
0: Ken Page.
3: You're thinking what I think you're thinking.
0: Charlene.

0: hear me from Stride Piano Music.
1: Hi, Andre.
0: Hello, Nell.
1: Hey, what's Stride Piano?
0: Stride Piano is when the pianist plays the alternate bass chords on the left hand and the melody on the right.
1: Yeah. Hey, cats, how y'all doing?
0: Hey, baby.
1: What are y'all doing here?
0: We're all right.
1: What's going on now? Miss Anderson playing up a storm.
2: That's right. I'm going to sing the song to you.
3: I know words this song.
2: What? I'm making them up.
3: Oh, well, you can't sing this song.
2: Oh, yeah.
1: Daddy.
2: Oh, I like to tinkle on an old piano. I like to play it in a subtle manner.

0: was that singer I saw you with last night?
1: Oh, that wasn't no singer.
0: I know.
1: Wait a minute. You mean to tell me you didn't admire that girl beautifully rounded toe?
0: And her pitch.
1: I was surprised to see her.
0: Yeah, I didn't know she could sing that well.
1: Never could.
0: Well, how'd she get that job?
1: One never knows. You won.
0: That's all, Lamar.
1: You never heard?
0: I sang a little girl.

0: From high
1: from
0: atop
1: Waterford Hotel in downtown Cleveland,
0: the NBC Mutual Broadcasting System is pleased to bring that magical maiden of melody,
1: very lovely,
0: very adorable,
1: talented,
0: very gifted,
1: Miss Charlene Woodard.

deck. 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I want some seafood, baby. Oh, I want some seafood, daddy. That's magic in a slow, soothing ripple. That makes you dance even though you're a cripple. You can't resist, get aboard that yacht club sway. The tides are great, never mind storm.

direct from 3 straight years, entertaining our boys overseas. Here she is, America's most beloved band singer, the songbird of the 7th Fleet.

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Let's give her a special welcome. It's her first time on any stage. Miss Nell